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1: Tonight brings a slim chance of spotty showers with a thunderstorm or two, lows near 71. Tomorrow turns mainly cloudy, highs near 87, with southwest winds near 15. Tomorrow night stays cloudy in stretches, lows holding in the low 70s with west breezes near 10. Tuesday looks partly cloudy with similar temps in the upper 80s. Wednesday keeps that partly cloudy pattern, highs near 86. Thursday brings a few more clouds with highs in the low 80s.
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Tonight brings a slim chance of spotty showers with a thunderstorm or two, lows near 71. Tomorrow turns mainly cloudy, highs near 87, with southwest winds near 15. Tomorrow night stays cloudy in stretches, lows holding in the low 70s with west breezes near 10. Tuesday looks partly cloudy with similar temps in the upper 80s. Wednesday keeps that partly cloudy pattern, highs near 86. Thursday brings a few more clouds with highs in the low 80s.

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0: Cloudy again, highs near 86. Thursday brings a few clouds, highs in the low 80s.
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3: Late tonight, rain becomes possible with a thunderstorm or two, lows settling into the low 70s. Tomorrow brings limited sunshine, highs near 87, southwest winds steady at 15. Tomorrow night turns variably cloudy, lows again in the low 70s, west breezes near 10. Tuesday stays partly cloudy, temperatures in the upper 80s. Wednesday is partly cloudy again, highs near 86. Thursday brings a few clouds, highs in the low 80s.
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1: Late tonight, rain becomes possible, with a thunderstorm or two, lows settling into the low 70s. Tomorrow brings limited sunshine, highs near 87, southwest winds steady at 15. Tomorrow night turns variably cloudy, lows again in the low 70s, west breezes near 10. Tuesday stays partly cloudy, temperatures in the upper 80s. Wednesday is partly cloudy again, highs near 86. Thursday brings a few clouds, highs in the low 80s.
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Overnight, showers are possible with a stray thunderstorm or two, lows in the upper 60s. Today, still can't rule out a thunderstorm, temperatures climbing to 86 with southwest winds steady at 15. Tonight turns partly cloudy, lows in the low 70s. Tomorrow stays partly cloudy, highs in the upper 80s. Wednesday brings more partly cloudy skies, highs near 85. Looking ahead to Thursday, mostly cloudy, highs in the low 80s, lows in the mid 60s.

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0: Overnight, showers are possible with a stray thunderstorm or two, lows in the upper 60s. Today, still can't rule out a thunderstorm. Temperatures climbing to 86 with southwest winds steady at 15. Tonight turns partly cloudy, lows in the low 70s. Tomorrow stays partly cloudy, highs in the upper 80s. Wednesday brings more partly cloudy skies, highs near 85. Looking ahead to Thursday, mostly cloudy, highs in the low 80s, lows in the mid 60s.
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0: Overnight, showers are possible with a stray thunderstorm or two, lows in the upper 60s. Today, still can't rule out a thunderstorm, temperatures climbing to 86 with southwest winds steady at 15. Tonight turns partly cloudy, lows in the low 70s. Tomorrow stays partly cloudy, highs in the upper 80s. Wednesday brings more partly cloudy skies, highs near 85. Looking ahead to Thursday, mostly cloudy, highs in the low 80s, lows in the mid 60s.
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Overnight, showers are possible with a stray thunderstorm or two, lows in the upper 60s. Today, still can't rule out a thunderstorm, temperatures climbing to 86 with southwest winds steady at 15. Tonight turns partly cloudy, lows in the low 70s. Tomorrow stays partly cloudy.

0: cloudy, highs in the upper 80s. Wednesday brings more partly cloudy skies, highs near 85. Looking ahead to Thursday, mostly cloudy, highs in the low 80s, lows in the mid 60s.
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0: Overnight, showers are possible with a stray thunderstorm or two, lows in the upper 60s. Today, still can't rule out a thunderstorm. Temperatures climbing to 86 with southwest winds steady at 15. Tonight turns partly cloudy, lows in the low 70s. Tomorrow stays partly cloudy, highs in the upper 80s. Wednesday brings more partly cloudy skies, highs near 85. Looking ahead to Thursday, mostly cloudy, highs in the low 80s, lows in the mid 60s.
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0: Overnight, showers are possible with a stray thunderstorm or two, lows in the upper 60s. Today, still can't rule out a thunderstorm. Temperatures climbing to 86 with southwest winds steady at 15. Tonight turns partly cloudy, lows in the low 70s. Tomorrow stays partly cloudy, highs in the upper 80s. Wednesday brings more partly cloudy skies, highs near 85. Looking ahead to Thursday, mostly cloudy, highs in the low 80s, lows in the mid 60s.
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5: This morning, watch for spotty thunderstorms with highs reaching the mid-80s and southwest winds at 15. Tonight turns partly cloudy, lows in the low 70s, west winds near 10. Tomorrow brings variable cloudiness with highs in the upper 80s, then mostly cloudy skies tomorrow night with lows again in the low 70s. Wednesday looks partly cloudy with highs near 85, and Thursday rounds things out with more clouds than sun and highs in the low 80s.
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Bad Company on WRYU. We rock you. Early Monday morning, looks like a big warm day today. Weather Watch 12 says partly sunny. Scattered showers and thunderstorms very possible this morning. High 87. Winds out of the southwest at 10 to 15. Partly cloudy, 71 tonight. Partly sunny, chance for showers tomorrow, 88. Wednesday, partly sunny, chance for showers, high 87. WRYU, we rock you.

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We rock you. Up and at 'em early on Monday morning. Temperatures right now 66 in West Bend, 72 in Hartford. Key Wascom waking up to 69, 71 in Cedarburg. Menominee Falls right now at 68. Whitefish Bay has 70. It's 73 degrees in Milwaukee at WRYU.

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0: cloudy, lows in the low 70s, west winds near 10. Tomorrow brings variable cloudiness with highs in the upper 80s, then mostly cloudy skies tomorrow night with lows again in the low 70s. Wednesday looks partly cloudy with highs near 85, and Thursday rounds things out with more clouds than sun and highs in the low 80s.
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0: Rolling Stones on WRYU. We rock you up and at them on Monday morning. Going to be a warm day today. Weather Watch 12 says partly sunny, scattered showers and thunderstorms, high 87. Winds out of the southwest at 10 to 15. Partly cloudy tonight, 71. Sun clouds tomorrow, high 88. Wednesday, partly sunny, chance for showers and high 87. WRYU, we rock you.
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We rock you. Tough day for the Brewers yesterday at American Family Field. Rangers beat them 7-4. Next up for the Brewers, they're heading to Chicago to play the Cubs starting tonight. WRYU, we rock you.

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You're in the right place.

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We rock you. In progress with Monday morning. Today, the 31st of August. It's National Eat Outside Day. Also, National Trail Mix Day. And it's National South Carolina Day.

Joan Jett and the Blackhearts on WRYU. We rock you. Well, in Nashville over the weekend, Dolly Parton laid to rest with a private funeral with immediate family members. The Grand Ole Opry honored her with a special program Saturday. 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

Cars on WRYU. We rock you up and at them on Monday morning. Scattered showers and thunderstorms this morning. Then partly sunny and warm, 87 the high. Winds out of the southwest at 10 to 15. Partly cloudy, 71 tonight. Sun, clouds, another chance for scattered showers tomorrow. High 88. 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

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We rock you. Well, golfing action over the weekend in Atlanta, the PGA Tour Championship. Scottie Scheffler, the winner again. Congratulations. 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

Tom Petty and the Heartbreakers on WRYU, We Rock You. Well, I see that drummer Zach Starkey back with The Who. You may recall that The Who fired him as their drummer back in 2025, not once, but twice. 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

0: Led Zeppelin on WRYU. We rock you. Well, yesterday at American Family Field, the Brewers got beat by the Rangers 7-4. Now the Brewers are heading to Chicago to take on the Cubs for four games. First pitch, first game tonight at 6:40. Come on, Brew Crew.
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5: This morning, watch for spotty thunderstorms with highs reaching the mid-80s and southwest winds at 15. Tonight turns partly cloudy, lows in the low 70s, west winds near 10. Tomorrow brings variable cloudiness with highs in the upper 80s, then mostly cloudy skies tomorrow night with lows again in the low 70s. Wednesday looks partly cloudy with highs near 85, and Thursday rounds things out with more clouds than sun and highs in the low 80s.
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Fleetwood Mac on WIYU, We Rock You. Weather Watch 12 says we'll have scattered showers and thunderstorms today, partly sunny. It's going to be warm, highs in the upper 80s. Winds out of the southwest at 10 to 15. Cloudy skies tonight, 71. Sun, clouds, another chance for showers tomorrow, high 88. 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

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Well, today, the 31st of August, it's National Eat Outside Day. Also, National Trail Mix Day, National South Carolina Day, and it's National Matchmaker Day. 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

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Well, Grand Theft Auto 6 now being offered as a 27-minute preview on Netflix. It officially releases November 19th. 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

0: Bad Company on WRYU. We rock you. Brewers got beat by the Texas Rangers at American Family Field yesterday, 7-4. Up next for the Brewers, they're heading to Chicago to take on the Cubs. Four-game series starts tonight. First pitch is at 6:40. WRYU. 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

0: This morning, watch for spotty thunderstorms with highs reaching the mid-80s and southwest winds at 15. Tonight turns partly cloudy, lows in the low 70s, west winds near 10. Tomorrow brings variable cloudiness with highs in the upper 80s, then mostly cloudy skies tomorrow night with lows again in the low 70s. Wednesday looks partly cloudy with highs near 85, and Thursday rounds things out with more clouds than sun and highs in the low 80s.
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Journey on WRYU, we rock you. Weather Watch 12 says we'll have partly sunny skies today. Scattered showers and thunderstorms, high 87. Winds out of the southwest at 10 to 15. Low 71 tonight and partly sunny. Another chance for showers tomorrow, high of 88.

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Today, the 31st of August, it's National Matchmaker Day. Also, National South Carolina Day. It's National Trail Mix Day. And it's National Eat Outside Day. So please enjoy. WRYU. 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

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We rock you. Well over the weekend in Nashville, Dolly Parton laid to rest with a private funeral with immediate family. The Grand Ole Opry dedicated their show Saturday night to Dolly. 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

0: 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Today, the 31st day of August, last day of the month. 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
14: We could see some hit or miss storms today, with highs near 86 and south winds near 15 gusting to 25. Tonight brings variable cloudiness and lows near 71 as winds shift west at 10. Tomorrow, look for partly cloudy skies and highs in the upper 80s. Clouds increase tomorrow night, mostly cloudy, with lows again in the low 70s. Wednesday turns partly cloudy with temperatures in the mid 80s. And by Thursday, we're mostly cloudy with highs near 81.
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Well, that begs the question. Who are you going to be taking to Thanksgiving this year? Anybody? It's Queen. It's 93.9 Cedarbrook, 101.3 West Bend. It's WRYU. Good morning, Van McNeil. I don't mean to wallop you over the head with such a heavy question this Monday morning, but the holidays are like 90 days away.

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Fleetwood Mac on WRYU. And maybe come to Wisconsin, Fleetwood Mac? That would be awesome. It's WRYU, Men at Work.

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I mean, it's body wash. People are stealing body wash? 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
3: 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Crowley raised property taxes in Milwaukee County.
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Late great Tom Petty on WRYU. Van McNeil, we have just cracked open a 24-pack of music, a couple of songs in. You want one. And commercial-free for the next couple of hours. It makes the workday go faster and into the lunch hour. Here we go on a Monday. 38 specials, WRYU. We rock you.

I want it hot. I want it fast. My hot pot. Well, not so hot that it's going to burn the roof of my mouth. Yeah, thank you, Jim Gaffigan. It's Journey on WRYU. Hey, I know what I like. Maybe a hot pocket for lunch, huh? Here's Cheap Trick.

Are you going in a couple of weeks to Pfizer? I'm sure he's going to do some Derek on the Dominoes. Right, Eric Clapton on WRYU. It better for the price of the ticket. And then Crossroads Music Festival is back, I saw. 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

ACDC on WRYU, Van McNeil. All right, holiday weekend upon us here. All right, if you're in the left lane and there is someone on your behind, you got to move it on over, like George Thorogood says. Be smart, be safe. And, yeah, click it or ticket, too. Yeah, you don't need a seatbelt or speeding ticket holiday weekend. Be smart, be safe out there. George Thorogood, it's WRYU. We

Again, the Let Out Led Zeppelin on WRYU. Over the weekend, after one of the rainstorms, I made the mistake of putting my soda can down. The bees are angry. It's like a hostile jungle out there. The bees know that the end is near. Yeah, and where is your EpiPen? Yeah, don't get stung. Holiday weekend upon us. Bees are getting angry. They're nasty. It's WRYU. We rock you. It's Clearwater Revival.

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WRYU.

performing at the Patriots-Seahawks game this weekend. I mean, not this weekend, next weekend, September 9th, at Soundgarden on WRYU, 93.9 Cedarburg, 101.3 West Bend. In place of the late, great Chris Cornell, Taylor Momsen, a Pretty Reckless, who opened for AC/DC in Madison. Come back this way, everybody. Soundgarden back out there on the road, huh? What is old is new again. It's WRYU. Joan Jett.

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7: Property taxes statewide saw the largest increase in more than three decades.
3: That's Democrat David Crowley's plan. Crowley and the Democrats seem more interested in raising taxes to fund fraud than fight fraud. Crowley raised property taxes in Milwaukee County.
8: Crowley recommends increasing the property tax levy.
3: David Crowley even wants to expand the fraud-ridden state Medicaid program.
9: Are you in favor of expanding Medicaid?
10: Oh, absolutely.
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11: We could see some hit or miss storms today, with highs near 86 and south winds near 15 gusting to 25. Tonight brings variable cloudiness and lows near 71 as winds shift west at 10. Tomorrow, look for partly cloudy skies and highs in the upper 80s. Clouds increase tomorrow night, mostly cloudy, with lows again in the low 70s. Wednesday turns partly cloudy with temperatures in the mid 80s. And by Thursday, we're mostly cloudy with highs near 81.
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We love and miss you, Eddie. Late great Eddie Van Halen. It's Van Halen on WRYU. I wonder how that new record is coming along. New Van Halen record. Some of Eddie's vocals that were found in the vault. It's 93.9, 101.3. It's WRYU.

Van McNeil. Has anybody asked David Byrne about how he feels about Billy the Big Mouth Bass? You know what I'm talking about. This is the song attached to it. It's WRYU. We rock you.

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Are you ready? It's gonna be a week and then some of that. The big take me home ride this weekend. You know all the dealerships are gonna be leaning into. Be smart, be safe, watch out for the bikes out there. 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

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Van McNeil, text message I got. Van, L left you a piece of German chocolate cake at Regner Park. Oh, it was so good at German Fest. Thanks to everybody that came out. That was awesome on Friday night. So I guess I'm going to write. Is that for real, though? Is it really leftover German chocolate cake? Well, I'm going to go investigate. I better not get fooled here. Dylan is next. It's WRYU. We rock you, and we'll see you tomorrow.

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3: 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Crowley raised property taxes in Milwaukee County.
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3: We could see some hit or miss storms today, with highs near 86 and south winds near 15 gusting to 25. Tonight brings variable cloudiness and lows near 71 as winds shift west at 10. Tomorrow, look for partly cloudy skies and highs in the upper 80s. Clouds increase tomorrow night, mostly cloudy, with lows again in the low 70s. Wednesday turns partly cloudy with temperatures in the mid 80s. And by Thursday, we're mostly cloudy with highs near 81.
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Hey, you. I hope the Monday's been decent so far. I appreciate you choosing to listen. It's me, Dylan. We got to talk about this one today. So pheromone maxing is a thing, and some guys are saying that you should not shower before a hot date because your natural musk will make you become biologically irresistible. You're probably laughing too. Dylan, it's guys of a certain age. Yeah, I mean, I hope it's just guys of a certain age, but we'll get to it. One man caught his wife cheating thanks to the robot vacuum cleaner. Do you have a robot vacuum cleaner? Does yours have a camera on it? A camera that watches you? We'll talk more about this.

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We rock you, WRYU. Motorcycles take over Milwaukee Labor Day weekend. Harley-Davidson Museum and then participating Harley-Davidson dealerships, all part of this. Alita Ford going to be performing. So I would head to the museum's website for all the info.

It appears that Alex and Getty of Rush are having such a terrible time on this 50-something tour. They have added four more shows. Yeah, I love that. Keep going, guys. So I don't know if you have family in this part of the country, but the four new stops are Houston, St. Louis, Cincinnati, and Pittsburgh.

pheromone maxing has guys not showering before dates so that people can enjoy their natural musk, and it makes them biologically irresistible. Yeah, we're going to talk more about this. I appreciate you listening. I'm Dylan.

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Do you smell that? What is that? Listen, I'm Dylan. It's not me. I showered this morning. So there's a new trend where guys are not showering or using deodorant before they go on dates. Pheromone maxing. The idea is you amplify your natural musk. You become biologically irresistible. Now, we've talked about some ridiculous stuff. We're going to keep this one real simple. If you are looking for love, some action, you should probably wash everything that needs to be washed. Otherwise, nobody's going to want to get that close to you. You have to shower before a big date. Don't buy into this.

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Some colleges are considering switching to 3-year degree programs. So instead of the traditional 120 credit hours spread across 4 years, some of these programs would require 90 credits, would mean students can enter the workforce faster, less debt. I don't hate this for college students.

0: So we knew that this was going to happen, but it looks like available online as of today. Sebastian Bach fronting Twisted Sister, right? Because Dee Snider can't tour anymore. So they did the first show. Set list available. There's video. Yes, they played Twisted Sister, but they also played a handful of Skid Row songs as well.
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busted by the robot vacuum. Some guy caught his wife cheating on him because the robot vacuum recorded it. We'll talk more about this. Whoa!

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WRYU.

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I'm Dylan. I appreciate you listening. You know, if you're looking for us online, it is rockwryu.com. Yeah, that's the website.

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Do you have a robot vacuum? Man in Taiwan caught his wife cheating with another man after he saw them on the camera of a robot vacuum. He sued her and won. She countersued for invasion of privacy, and she won that case. Okay, my main concern here is, do you have a robot vacuum too? I got one a couple of years ago for Christmas, but honestly, it stopped working, and I've done nothing to fix it, and now it's just hanging out in the closet. But, I mean, can your robot vacuum record you? Did you check on that? It's something that I never thought about. Not that mine's working right now. Anyway.

A Rock and Roll Hall of Fame inductee Dolly Parton was laid to rest in a private ceremony with just immediate family this past weekend. Who is your favorite living artist right now? Because they probably have paid tribute to Dolly over the last couple days. There are just some amazing covers. They are going to rename the Nashville Airport for Dolly Parton. I like that. And maybe you saw this meme over the weekend too, but somebody had a meme going around that said, imagine dying and nobody has anything bad to say about you. I think that sums up.

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Billy Gibbons of ZZ Top, of course, Frank Beard from ZZ Top recently passing, but Billy Gibbons insisting that this new lineup is still ZZ Top. This happens all the time. Some of these classic rock bands are out on the road, and there's less original members in the band than there are other members. If Billy Gibbons wants to continue on, why not? He's not hurting anybody. If you don't want to go to the show, then don't go to the show. But if he wants to keep playing, play on, Billy.

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When somebody replies with a thumbs up, how do you take that? Thanks for hanging out. I'm Dylan. I kind of take that as like an okay, or I gotcha. I guess the younger generation sees it as dismissive and passive aggressive. So we'll talk more about this.

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0: 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We rock you. Milwaukee Night Market. So the next one is coming up Wednesday, September 16th. If you want to put that on the calendar, Skynyrd in a moment, Journey on the way, and we'll listen to the Guess Who.
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10: Tonight brings partly cloudy skies with lows in the low 70s. Clouds thicken tomorrow for a mostly cloudy day, highs near 88. Then partly cloudy skies return tomorrow night as lows hold in the low 70s. Wednesday turns variably cloudy with highs back in the upper 80s. Showers are possible Thursday, highs near 81, lows settling into the upper 60s. Rain becomes likely by Friday, close to half an inch expected, highs in the low 80s again.
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Somebody sends you a thumbs up emoji, and what do you think? I'm Dylan. I think it's kind of the equivalent to okay or gotcha. Gen Z does not like the thumbs up.

You say that it's passive aggressive and dismissive. All right, well, as long as I know, I won't text that back to my niece. Cool. Here's what I know about driving. And if you've been listening to me for a couple of years, we've gone over this one before. So I was taking a road trip and I was driving through Tennessee and this woman was driving erratically around me. And I did not tell her she was number one. I didn't flip her the bird. Instead, what I did was I gave her a big thumbs up and a smile. And I'm like, hey, way to go, lady. That made her even madder, I think, than had I just flipped her off. So listen, you need to be careful with that thumbs up, whether it's when you're driving or when you're talking to somebody a little bit younger.

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listening to live heavy metal music has been linked to a higher pain tolerance. I don't know about this. So a bunch of people walked into a heavy metal festival in Germany, and these people come out and they had them take their non-dominant hand and stick it in ice. And people who had walked out of the heavy metal show had a higher pain tolerance for that cold than the people who were not just listening to metal music. I'm Dylan, and I do like the heavy stuff. I mean, I like Pantera. I love all that, but I have zero pain tolerance. I mean, You should see me cry when I get a paper cut. That's not an exaggeration.

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Did you happen to go to the movies this past weekend? Coyote versus Acme. And I hadn't been to the movies in a long time, but I loved it. If you liked Looney Tunes at all, this new Coyote versus Acme movie is great. And how does it play out for the coyote? Well, exactly as you would expect.

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WRYU.

0: We know that we are going to get a Days of Thunder sequel, but it looks like we finally got a release date. So June 2nd of 2028 is when we get the Days of Thunder sequel. Tom Cruise, of course, coming back for this, but Anne Hathaway also going to be part of this movie.
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1: 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Crowley raised property taxes in Milwaukee County.
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I appreciate you choosing to listen to us. Thank you. Thank you. I'm Dylan. It is time for me to go. Can we talk again tomorrow? I'll be back at about the same time. Until then, take care of yourself.

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Hey, hey, happy Monday. It is Ben Scott singing out. Another grueling work week in America's Dairyland is upon us. And man, it's going to continue to feel like summer here as August gets ready to say goodbye.